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There's no one out here to talk to, but that's okay, 'cause I got nothing to say.

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1: 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I don't

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And

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